what we forgive. With each choice we make, we are led somewhere new. But with every step,

In my chain cost a grand and a life. Sipping juice, smoking dank with your wife. Call my homies and I'm out of sight. Yeah, I'm high in the trap, sip it's right. In my chain cost a grand and a life. Sipping juice, smoking dank with your wife. Call my homies and I'm out of sight. Yeah, I'm high in the trap, sip it's right. In my chain cost a grand and a life. Sipping juice, smoking dank with your wife. Call my homies and I'm out of sight. Yeah, I'm high in the trap, sip it's right. In my chain cost a grand and a life.

Nothing more, nothing less. Our genre's different than any genre out there. It is the roots of all of this. It's the roots of a movement. A movement that they call house music. Since the 80s, that music still continues today.

My city, my voice, my body, my choice. My city, my voice, my body, my choice. My city, my voice, my body, my choice. My city, my voice, my body.

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Mirror, mirror on the wall, who's the richest of them all? Who don't have to choose and who can buy whatever at the mall? Like my money, like my love is right.

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With each choice we make, we are led somewhere new. But with every step,

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Our genre is different than any genre out there. It is the roots of all of this. It's the roots of a movement. A movement that they call house music. Since the 80s, that music still continues today.

Had Harira wanna be in the DNA, had Harira wanna be in the DNA, had Harira wanna be in the DNA, had Harira wanna be in the DNA, had Harira wanna be in the DNA, had Harira wanna be in the DNA, had Harira wanna be in the DNA, had Harira wanna be in the DNA, had Harira wanna be in the DNA, had Harira wanna be in the DNA, had Harira wanna be in the DNA, had Harira wanna be in the DNA, had Harira wanna be in the DNA, had Harira wanna be in the DNA, had Harira wanna be in the DNA, had Harira wanna be in the DNA, had Harira wanna be in the DNA, had Harira wanna be in the DNA, had Harira wanna be in the DNA, had Harira wanna be in the DNA, had Harira wanna be in the DNA, had Harira wanna be in the DNA, had Harira wanna be in the DNA, had Harira wanna be in the DNA, had Harira wanna be in the DNA, had Harira wanna be in the DNA, had Harira wanna be in the DNA

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With each choice we make, we are led somewhere new. But with every step,

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But she never lost her head, even when she was given head. She says, hey, babe, take a walk on the wild side. Said, hey, babe, take a walk on the wild side. And the colored girls go, do.

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New York City is the place where they said, hey, babe, take a walk on the wild.

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They said, hey, sugar.

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Valium would have helped that patch. I said, hey babe, take a walk on the wild side. I said, hey honey,

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My city, my voice, my body, beating my choice. My city, my voice, my body.

near future, AI may be used to create terrible new viruses and horrendous lethal weapons that decide by themselves who to kill or maim. All of these short-term risks require urgent and forceful attention from governments and international organizations. There is also a longer-term existential threat that will arise when we create digital beings that are more intelligent than ourselves. We have no idea whether we can stay in control. But we now have evidence that if they are created by companies motivated by short-term profits, our safety will not be the top priority. We urgently need research on how to prevent these new beings from wanting to take control.